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0: 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All right, Tim Zuzu, time of a shoe began. And channel woman, a horror less wheel, 15 after 2 o'clock. I'm Sazan Aku, Kozi FM, Jova Wazigama, Willis, Scotty, Les, Swiss, and again, Wellingy Kill, Samang, Omunu Shun, Samang, and Wellingy Kill, and Pesuga Kul, Jova, we horror looked in and Gigulon again, Ukelo last, it's a correct double goes. 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Yeah, so what Wimnumza?
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4: If you look at the profile of our councillors come from all communities. 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Some from traditional communities. 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And some from informal settlements. 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
3: He was a person who would enjoy being around with. She was very kind, very open to so many people. So as a family we're so touched because we lost a loved one. Because it happened so unexpected. So to us, it hurts putting we lost a soul that we always like go to find comfort to be open with, talk to. So one thing we remember about her, she had like
2: umalume wakhe uKhoza Mashita uthi sebeyamukele isimo.
4: Yeah, it's a family si right ngokuba siyazi ukuthi ubani wenzela. 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
2: Umphathi kaMashita utholakele emiya umchaze njengomsebenzi obethembekile.
5: UBoitumelo was a loving child. Most of all, she was the one of the teachable. She would listen and do what you ask her to do. The smile, I'll always remember her with a smile, always early at work. So really, I'll miss her too much. This was very bad. I think let's ask God help us because it seems we always talk about the girl children. We don't talk about the boy. So I think we have to go back to the roots.
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8: The other thing that we think can be immediate is that in those municipalities their budget, because these things are happening under their watch, their budget should be redirected to fighting gender-based violence, even the departments, because in many departments we have a budget that is just for gender-based violence. So we are saying, and the other immediate thing we are saying, in terms of the bills, can we be accommodated as women? Can we be accommodated that those perpetrators must not get bail?
7: Loyo oyangumholo ANC Women's League uBathabile Dlamini uthi kulwa nodlame lobulili kuhamba kwedlule ezepolitiki kanti kuthinta zonke izingxenye zomphakathi.
9: It's not the agenda of the Women's League only. It must be the agenda of all women in South Africa. This is an issue that must unite us, because we can come up with a single platform of action where all women will try and ensure that their issues find expression in the struggles of women.
7: UNdunankulu waseGauteng uPanyazele Sufi naye ube khona uthe omasipala bakulesifundazwe bazokwenza ngokomyalelo kamengameli uCyril Ramaphosa ukuthi kunqandwe udlame lobulili kanye nokubulawa kwabesifazane emphakathini.
10: Indeed, we met on Friday, and I'm excited that all municipalities, national ministers, we have agreed what the president announced must be implemented. Time to talk, it's over. We have to move and ensure that we create an environment that is conducive for us to intervene. Besides the municipalities, as government, we also believe that our Green Door campaign is a very important campaign. We've got 121 families that have raised their hands. We want to increase that number.
0: Bekohlanganisa intatheli yezindaba ze-SABC uZara Groenewald ethule emoyeni uThemba wakaRadebe. 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
0: 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Nithini ni Gauteng Liquor Forum?
11: No, firstly, I would just like to correct that. See, Gauteng Liquor Traders Association.
0: All right.
11: So, the Traders Association is a creature of statute. We are under Section 38 of the Gauteng Liquor Act. So, we are not a forum. We are actually enacted in Gauteng. But, secondly, I think the pronouncement by the Premier of stopping the...
0: Mr. Cry, ngizocela bandla ukuthi usifake mhlambe kancane sona isingisi ngenxabalaleli bethu ekuthenike njengoba singumsakazi nje wesiZulu, ufake nje kancane noma ngabe ke elinyi language isingoni.
11: No, akunankinga.
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11: 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So siya believe ukuthi na koloka khulumile u Premier is because of the frustration ukuthi kunabantu abangasekho, kodwa in terms of releasing a press release or kube yi posture ye government akugazabi na lutho esikwazi asikakakhulunywa nathi. And I also believe some from the MEC's office, like Pumi, his statement is official. So until such a time, Nati Sazi Subuti, what is the way forward? And this is Pilaganjan and the Abantu Sabakalu apply, Melawenzo Ganjan, because there are people already that have paid their activation fees in Tuzinjan. We are part of the activation fee as soon as. Bago granta ilendozan I permission ukuthi ungavula ilendoza i outlet so asazi ukuthi kwenzakalani, but until such a time, until kune proper official statement from government, from economic development as well, kulapho singakwazi ukuthi mhlawumbe sike engage ne Premier sikwazi ukubona ukuthi what is the way forward. 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
3: I'm coming to you. I'm coming to you. I'm coming to you. I'm coming to you. I'm coming to you. I'm coming to you. I'm coming to you. I'm coming to you. I'm coming to you. I'm coming to you. I'm coming to you. I'm coming to you. I'm coming to you. I'm coming to you. I'm coming to you. I'm coming to you. I'm coming to you. I'm coming to you. I'm coming to you. I'm coming to you. I'm coming to you. I'm coming to you. I'm coming to you. I'm coming to you. I'm coming to you. I'm coming to you. I'm coming to you. I'm coming to you. I'm coming to you. I'm coming to you. I'm coming to you. I'm coming to you. I'm coming to you. I'm coming to you. I'm coming to you. I'm coming to you. I'm coming to you. I'm coming to you. I'm coming to you. I'm coming to you. I'm coming to you. I'm coming to you. I'm coming to you. I'm coming to you. I'm coming to you. I'm co

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7: It's a very special moment to win here. Everyone is, of course, contributing a lot. And so, yeah, I hope, of course, more can come, but it will be a bit track-specific. I think last weekend we were quick in the corners, not quick on the straight compared to Mercedes. Now we're decent in the corners and quick on the straight, so we need to
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8: We lost 11 lineouts. She loses 11 lineouts and they get 100% lineouts. You can't win a game like that. It was terrible. So we have to make a plan. It's no, extremely frustrating. But I think Edinburgh, the way they contest, we knew that they're really good. So I give them credit for that. And they've obviously got a like a spirit and fight. So well done to them.
1: Kafisha no John Dobson, uthi balahlekelwe yilayina uthamahlandla ke angu 11 uma ke ohlanganisa wonke nje lomdlalo. 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
9: Obviously need to look at conditions and everything's based around that, obviously the fitness of guys. And based on whatever the conditions are going to throw up, obviously the weather, what that's like leading into the test match, and if two of the best
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15: I'm fine thank you sit down. 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
15: This is the asset is equal to owner's equity plus liability.
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15: Oh yeah.
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15: Yeah.
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3: 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Possible begins here.
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5: Yeah, I think very much headed in the right direction, you know. The academies have been doing well over the past few years, you know, bringing players into the setup. I think, yeah, man, it's just a true reflection of South African football at the moment. And, yeah, man, we can only go up from here.
3: Lo mdlalo uthi nje kafishane uma ubheka nje lezi gole ke zebhola kwabekubiza ngama academy enza kahle kakhulu eminyakeni nje emibili nemithathu edlule ukuthi ikhiqiza abadlali abasebancane 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
6: We lost 11 lineouts. She loses 11 lineouts and they get 100% lineouts. You can't win a game like that. It was terrible. So we have to make a plan. It's extremely frustrating. But I think Edinburgh, the way they contest, we knew that they're really good. So I give them credit for that. And they've obviously got a spirit and fight. So well done to them, man.
3: Lomzwayo kiphimbo likamqeqeshi wamastomers uJohn Dobson nabo ke abangakwazanga ukuthi ke benze kahle emidlalweni wabo yeLeicester njengoba ekhala ngokuthi ke bahlulekile ukumelana ke nama lineout 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
7: 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It's up to them. 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
1: I'm
0: Lady D. I'm going to go to the FM. I'm going to go to the FM. I'm going to
1: Yes,
0: and we are Zazu, sing by HR with Lomle Locos FM, Indian cool, a similar tele on the Nancy. Fighting. So called this now affair, transport as a fair song, and I'm shoving.
1: Oh, my
0: costumes and bam. 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

0: But it's too cool, Uncle Waffles. 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
8: 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Project Management, Internal Auditing, Social Science, Forensic Investigations, noma abaneziqu kwi-Communications or Multimedia Studies, okukanye i-Construction Studies, noma laphaya ko-Building, noma 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
3: We've got a photo that does not have a metadata. That which they are presenting now, which is similar to Exhibit 46, is a photo that has got a metadata.
4: This is shared by Amber. I'm going to adjourn, and then you have to sort out this. Hello, just listen to what I'm going to say.
5: Mr. Kapp, this is my lord, we have adjourned to sort out this issue. Surely the state and the defense will never agree on this, my lord. Can we be allowed to proceed? The court has already given an indication that the state can proceed to cross-examine the witness before court on this evidence.
2: Sihlahlisele umhlazi ngamashumi amabili nantathu ngenyanga ezayo uLwezi enkantolo enkulu esifundazweni Free State ehlezi eVelkom isigcawu esandulela ukuqulwa kwecala lamaphoyisa ayishagalolunye asola ngokubulala abantu abane. 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
8: 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But I think I've been through every single part of the pipeline, so I feel like I've been that guy that can tell you about the pipeline in South Africa. So I think at the end of the day, it's a dream to play for South Africa, and hopefully that dream can come true for me. 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
18: 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Ila suket kwant ngine authority. 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
3: Hey Dube.
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3: Hey, to be.
4: Hey, Nzos.
3: Yeah, what's the hell?
1: Hey, what do you mean?
4: Hey, it's a big deal, thank you, Nopolis. Hey, we are so chat.
1: Yeah, my judge. 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
3: 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It is the interaction of South African athletes, if it's a Carney or it's Ernie or Louis or Dean or
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5: The Minister of Mineral and Petroleum Resources has announced the
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5: Count number 2, that of murder, a red, which section 51, subsection 1 and part 1 of schedule 2 of Act 105 of 1997 is amended, and further red with section 258 of the Criminal Procedure Act 51 of 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Forbes, and other men. Count number 3. Murder in the upon or about the 10th of February 2023, and at or near Florida Road at Etewin within the jurisdiction of this honorable court, you did unlawfully and intentionally kill Tebelo Eugene Motswane and other men.
4: Umsolo wokuqala uLindokuhle Mkhwanazi ufaka isicelo enkantolo sokuba kuhlukaniswe amacala abo. 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
6: Details in that regard, as we discussed earlier, will come out in the arguments tomorrow, and then further to that, the judgment or the ruling that will be handed down by the court. I wouldn't want to get into that right now, and let us wait to see what transpires in court tomorrow.
4: Ekhuluma nabezindaba ngaphandle kwenkantolo uThoni uyiseka aka uthe uyalethemba ithimba lezomthetho elisingathe icala lendodana yakhe. UForbes uthe usenalo ithemba lokuthi ubulungiswa buzokwenziwa.
7: For me, it's an important part of the journey that I have to go through to hear what happened and to for the process to get to the point where these people who were responsible are held to account. So I feel the team has done. It's taken 4 years to get here, but I feel confident that the team has done amazing work to prepare for the case. So I feel confident, and I'm here to support the team and our children and our families. I think we're ready.
4: Khona manjalo uyise kaMotswane uSylvester naye okhulume enkantolo uthi okukhathaza umndeni kakhulu ukuthola ukuthi ubani owahlela ukubulawa kwendodana yakhe nokuthi kungani yabulawa.
8: We want to see action. We want to see the people that actually killed our sons, aka Skila, is so and so, Tebelo's killer. They should say so and so. They shouldn't say, we don't know. It's not a question of thinking. So when they point a finger, they must say, this is the guy, so that the case can be well dealt with that particular person. 7 people, it's not easy to deal such a big case with 7 people. The other one is going to say, it's not me. It's going to be pointed and say, no, it's not me.
4: Leli cala lihlehliselwe ikusasa ukuze abameli babasolwa bakwazi ukufaka izincwadi zokuphendula kanye nemibhalo yezimpikiswano. 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
22: Time Sports, no Victor Molife.

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1: So it's good to see Sandre Kuso, all the young ones. Slema, big game. He played. You have to put Ndamande. Matuidi has been there, you know. So, and also it's good to bring back Basadin because he was with the national team, but now, yeah, we were a little bit thin in the midfield. I had to play Makaya in the midfield at the end, but it's part of football. You got to do.
0: Upitso Msimane uthi kumjabulisile ukuthi ke ukwazile ukubona bonke abadlali ke beqembu lesizwe kule squad ebesihlanganisa abadlali abawu 30 kule midlalo emithathu ke abayidlalile kumhlabi kakhulu umxwele ukubona ke laba abanye abadlala phesheya kwezilwandle abasebancane. 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
2: Changes in the lineup, and we did not struggle as much as we thought we'd struggle. I think we held firm. The technical structure of the team was intact, and I was happy that we were very, very competitive throughout the game. And you could see that the Algerians brought a little bit of the physical element, the aggression, and we did very well to manage that. Of course,
0: sikwazile ukumelana ke nobuqatha balo leli qembu ke lase-Algeria ngoba belifaka leyo ngcindezi ke sikhathi ke sidlala nalo. 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
2: So at a physical level we are able to withstand such aggression because when you go into the continent proper with qualifiers, that physicality will be needed. There's opponents that know that South Africans are on the slight side, but looking at these boys, I think also at the in the physical sense, I think we can battle with them.
0: Singakwazi ukumelana nabo uma ngabe ke ngendlela ke abasibuka ngayo ezikhathini ke ezinzima ezifana nokuthi basinikeze umdlalo onzima. 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
3: I think the two teams will come with a good mindset. I think we are in a good timing, you know, either for them, either for us. The two teams were doing well before the FIFA break. So yeah, it's what I said. Hopefully we'll have a good game from two strong team from.
0: Ngiyacabanga sobo nomdlalo omuhle kakhulu ke kumaqembu amabili aqinile nadlala ibhola elisezingeni eliphezulu ngaphambi kwe-FIFA break. 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
3: in his development has to adapt to different demands. If you go to the national team, there is maybe a different demand, but at least we can see that the principles stay the same. And for us, for the players who are in the national team, you know that they've been with us for a while. And last season, they played more than 30 games. The preparation at the beginning.
0: Uma umdlali nje professional uyakwazi ukumelana ke nencindezi ukuthi ubizwe eqenjini lesizwe ubizwe emidlalweni yeCAF ubizwe futhi nasemidlalweni ke esuka ithinta ke eyomkhumula jezi abadlali bakhe 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
3: we are happy to see him back on the pitch. He's on the process of rehabilitation and soon I think you will be able to see him, but I still need a couple of weeks with the performance department medical.
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3: 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So besenzela ukuthi-ke i-advantage ye-ballot i-creator parity of access, as I call it. In other words, everybody has got an equal chance who enters the ballot has got an equal chance of getting the tickets that they want. So you're not in this drive, and you're going to make the tickets accessible to all. You're going to have plenty window. You're going to have a ballot. Column first, October, of the 21 November. Since then, it's cut to spare call. Would you register? Shilling Flambe Saturday, no register in Amchange, Aukuma Trugu part win. No more register on 20 November, Aukuma Trugu chance, I can't find a no register on 2 October or something like that. So you and Ega Kule Besi Jongi Lelauti ascend the ballot system so that it amatikita be accessible kubokon kabantu. Abana Wi-Fi right, Labangana Wi-Fi Barama resources, Nabangama resources. West Bean, he sends a good Sibon Wuti, Imapi Ama games are in high demand. Nobuti Lavantu but demand access to those games or who are interested in watching those games. Bapuma good guy. So that is over Wuti. If mhlambe game ethize i-demand yakhona yabantu abacela ukuwatcha leyo ukuyokubona leyo game iphuma let's say e-India yabona abantu basemzansi abekho abaningi kuleyo game sazi ukuthi sizokureserve a certain number of tickets for abantu basemzansi for leyo game so that game doesn't taken off by only fans from a certain region only. There's access to local communities to that game. So it also allows us to have that data to plan accordingly. Masisazi ke ukuthi okay na abantu abaningi abazobuka le game baphuma kuthini yabo siyazi ukuthi asilungise nama logistics wethu ke yabo ukuthi alungiselela naloko so labantu i process yabo yokuya ku game the journey yabo to the game is as smooth as possible. So that's why siyenza kanjalo.
1: Ngizwa kahle Mthimane. 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
3: Yeah, no, ubeke kahle baba. Mawu register for a ballot, awukhokhi lutho. There's no, it's free. There's nothing. There's no money that exchanges hands. We don't even ask for your credit card details. We are ticket.worldcup.com. And on that website, ufike khona ufake sibize igama lakho, register i-account yakho. So that's as good to spend money for an island or a ticket. And then you go and choose your tickets in the system. There is no money that gets exchanged. All we want to know is the details so that we can communicate with you, so that we know where you're coming from, so that we can do the planning around you. So it's free. You go there, you choose the games that you want. You can choose. Each game is taken as a single purchase. So you can choose 4 tickets per game, and you can choose as many games as you want, right? As an individual. So 4 tickets per game, so as many games as you want, and I'll cook you loot.
1: 4 tickets nje umdlalo ngamunye kodwa ungakwenza kuyona yonke imidlalo kodwa ke nibeka isibalo sama tickets awu 4 wonke. 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
3: 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So that platform will be there. 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
3: well I noma kanjani I don't think it's a choice question but We have to. This is bigger than us, it's bigger than Zimbabwe, it's bigger than South Africa and Namibia. We have to do that. I had a conversation this morning with the president of Zimbabwean cricket, as well as Dr. Musaji, who's also an ICC board member, reconfirming our cooperation, our working together with Cricket South Africa as well. He was there for it. So there's no question, as I'm speaking to you, the ICC team, Ilapana Zimbabwe, Harare today, not tomorrow, doing a Ricky visit. After that, Bazoya, Victoria Falls, after that by Bulawayo, and they will be joined in Vic Falls by my team, Eddie Koza, my chief operations officer, Eddie's operational team. Wonke lo msebenzi senzela ukuthi, number one, the pitch and playing surfaces in Zimbabwe must be of very, very good standard, which they are, and that we work together to make sure that we uphold the standards of the ICC in that regard, as well as just the general logistics of delivering the game, you know, because mawuphuma kwenye indawo asifuni ukuthi umuntu azothi hayi no yazi ngaba 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Sifuna i-experience yethu vele ibe similar across all three countries, yabo. Ukwindlela okuya e-stadium nokuthola itikiti lokuya e-stadium ibe smooth no matter where the game is. So we're working very, very well together with the two nations, as the three nations, I should say. That's why, you know, our slogan about three nations, you know, one heartbeat, is something that it's a livable thing. It's not something that that we're just talking about. We are in constant comms with each other on a daily, weekly basis, really. I'm happy with the progress we're making.
1: Dibani sabanga khulu khuluma nathi emsakazweni Khoza FM, sinifisela inhlanhla ukuthi kuzohamba kahle, so lokhu sixoxa nani sibazisa abalaleli inhle lento esiyibonayo futhi ke esizoba senikizima Africa, Zimbabwe na Namibia. 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
10: 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Ngena kuma-Home Affairs online at dha.gov.za uthole igatsha lebhange eliseduze nawe. 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
16: 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Iphepha lethu ke mfundi consists of 5 sections, that is 10 questions in total. Unfortunately ke mfundi we don't have a choice kwi tourism. In these questions nje kumele uvele uwabhale wonke. The paper is out of 200 marks and the duration is 3 hours. 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Section A wethu ke umi kanje sinama short questions covering the whole syllabus. Question 1 wethu is out of 40 marks ekumele mfundi ubhale ngo 20 minutes kuphela. Kulo 20 minutes make sure ukuthi ukwazile uqeda yonke into. Khumbula u question 1 is just a question that provides also ama responses kuyona i question, therefore fanele uspende isikhathi esincane kakhulu while you doing it. Then we have a section B which is map work and tour planning e u question 2, and then bese siba ne forex e u question 3 esehlangene wo 2 enza u 15 marks which is a portion enkulu yephepha, and you have to do your best bese ubhala for 50 minutes. Sino section C okwama tourism attractions. Sibe ne culture and heritage kanye ne marketing. That is your question 4, 5, and 6. Ese combined nawo akhanda u 50 marks and you spend only 50 minutes uwaphendula. Bese siba ke no section D wethu okwama tourism sectors. Sustainable and responsible tourism. La kusino question 7 kanye no question 8. Wona u 30 marks uhlangene wo 2. And you spend only 30 minutes. The last one is section E, domestic, regional, and international tourism, as well as e-communication and customer care. That is question 9 and 10. Now you're 30 marks, and you spend only 30 minutes responding to those questions. Kubalulekile ke mfundi that you follow the instructions that are provided, one of it being answering all the questions in the paper. Khumbula ke ukuthi you need to begin each question on a new page. In question 2 and 3, When doing calculation, please show all your calculations, meaning that onke ama steps eibalo zako aswabone ukuze sizo understand as markers ukuthi how did you arrive kuyi answer ofinyelele kuyona. Ku question 3, remember to round off your answer to 2 decimal points. I pepper letu ke bafundi linalo ya 30% lower order question oku level 1 and 2, you name, you state, you identify, you list, explain, describe, or discuss. Then libe nalo ya 50% also in middle order, where you start calculating, applying information, demonstrating, compare, differentiate. And then sibe no higher order, which makes up 20% of the paper, where you are analyzing, evaluating, and creating. Maningege namanye ama action verbs esiwatholayo. Kodwa for you to understand these action verbs, please visit these two crucial documents. We have IGIT document esikhiphe at the beginning of this year. It was around March, April, Maipuma, yaka grade 12. As well as the last push document, Sanda kuphuma nje recently, lama concepts, lama action verbs are provided laphana, la uchazelwa khona meaning yawo. Ama tips ke akho for question 1, where sithola ama objective type questions, lastly ne multiple choice, you choose in brackets, you match column A with B, you interpret ama questions using ama graphs and ama cartoons, or sometimes you rearrange ama statements. Make sure that you start with question 1, advice nje le esinikeza yona mfundi, because question 1 u provide ama responses somehow or somewhere in the paper, uzothuma uqhubeka ubhala. Some of the clues akhona lapha ku question 1 azobe sekusiza when you're responding to some of the questions in the rest of the paper. Never offer 2 answers kule question. Siye sibabona abafundi bethatha ama chance, and that doesn't work ngoba we mark only the first answer. If the second answer is the one that is correct, unfortunately alike maki ozolthola ngoba you firstly gave us the answer that was incorrect. 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
18: Ezemfundo SABC Education.
16: Ndi sibuyela ku question 2 njengamanje, which is map work and top planning. Lana ke mfundi izinto seziyashintsha because manje sesiqala sesibhala u question 2 when answering questions from question 2 right through question 10. We expect learners to write in full sentences. Question 1, you were simply providing the answer, which is A, B, C, or D, and then you were just providing only one word. Now you have to write in full sentences because nama questions manje aseyaqala athi explain, athi define, athi determine, athi name. So kubalulekile that you write in full sentences. Please avoid ukusebenzisa ama phrases because they don't give umqondo ophelele ozokwenza ukuthi imarker laphaya emarking center basic award ama marks for your questions. Then expect questions on top lines and route planning, compiling a day by day itinerary, compiling a tour budget, health and safety. Lastly, sibheka khona the infectious disease. Kumbula ke mfundi, sifunde nge TB, nge malaria, yellow fever, you name them. Okubalulekile ke in this question, sibheka the cause, the symptoms, as well as the preventative measure. Bese siyalapha ku safety, whereby we look into the safety ye tourist at the hotel, the street, the airport, the public area, noma after dark. Another important thing is the travel documentation that the tourist will require. There are four main travel documents adingakala kakhulu. Number one being a valid passport, a valid visa, international driver's permit, kanye ne health certificate. Quickly ke mfundi, ngicela nje ukucheck question laphana ephepheni lika November 2025. Ku question 2 wakhona owawukhuluma ngothabo owayezohamba aye kwi FIFA World Cup ka 2026 ebise Mexico, Canada and USA. Sekuthiwa ke ku 2.1.5, name two important travel documents that Thabo will require to enter Mexico. Most of the learners did not get this answer correct last year because when answering the question, bebekhohlwa ukuthi kumele athi a valid visa or a valid passport.

driver's permit or license, or you are just referring to the international dateline. So that stay away from the abbreviation IDL. Kanjalo ke ne health certificate, it's important that you know ukuthi ungayithola kuphi, njengoba sazi ukuthi kumele siye kuma health clinics noma siye kuma travel doctors ukuze siyithole. Kuyo le question we have ama time zones calculations, where we firstly look into ama concepts, kanjalo ke nama calculations. Ake quickly ke sibuke ke the calculations. We have three types of calculations. O type one, it's where you determine the time difference between country A and country B. Whereas O type two, you calculate the arrival time, and then O type three, you calculate the departure time. Quickly get looking into O type one, where you simply determining the time difference between country A and country B. Last is, I guess it's at the example, here South Africa and Mexico. Number one, you need to locate these two countries on the world time zone map that is provided kuma paper akho. South Africa is on 30 degrees east. When you divide that by 15, it gives you a plus 2. And then in Mexico is in 90 degrees west. When you divide that by 15, it gives you a minus 6. Then now the question is, sengu tatapu plus, sengu tatapu u minus. Mfundi, you know, uguti, the countries that are on the east are, siwa, we always put a positive sign next to them, whereas ama countries are, say, west, wona, siba ne negative sign. One. Then on next step wako, it's where now you're looking into the two. Uyabukuti, oh, I have a plus sign and a minus sign. My signs are different. Iti nige a rule of sign. Iti, if the signs are not the same, what do? We add. And then if the signs are the same, we subtract. In this case, the signs are not the same. Therefore, we are going to subtract a smaller number from a bigger number. We are going to add. Therefore, it's going to be 6 plus 2. That gives us 8 hours as a time difference between South Africa and Mexico. Then now, sesibuka ukuthi, okay, njengamanje South Africa, it's almost half past 9 ebusuku. Then in Mexico, shiyana ne South Africa ngo 8 hours. Sesibuka ukuthi, ubani o ahead, ubani behind. In this case, South Africa is ahead, go 8 hours, whereas in Mexico is behind, go 8 hours. Therefore, if we say 21:30, which is half past 9, minus 8 hours, that will give us 13:30. Ogushuguti u half past 1 was a mini. So as we speak, Mexico is cutty. U half past 1 wasemini. Bona kusa isemini namhlanje. Go type 2. That's when now we're calculating a arrival time. Ogusho ukuthi you will go through these steps, and then okubalulekile ukuthi kule lama steps sekufanele manje uede ezinye izinto ezizokwenza ukuthi ukwazi ukuthola a arrival time. In this case, Bafana flies directly from Joburg or Tambo to New York. It departure time yabo u 6:00 ntambama, which is 1800. If flight duration yabo is 16 hours, and this is a direct flight, meaning that there are no stopovers, there is no layover, there is no transit time ebazo spend. Step one, you go back uyo locator the two countries, plus 2 South Africa, minus 5 New York, USA. Then you apply a rule of sign. See, no minus 5, no plus 2. That gives us 7, because we are going to add the two together. And sithole ukuthi the time difference between South Africa and USA, particularly in New York, it's 7 hours. Now that we know ukuthi South Africa is 7 hours ahead of New York,
then we look into the given time, because we always move from a known point to an unknown point. The known point here is EOR Tambo, which is 1800. Then we'll have to subtract 7 hours. Your question, you can find those

0: ukuthi why am I subtracting this 7 hours? In this case, we look kwi direction yokuthi basuka e South Africa, which is in the east, they taking a direction that is going backwards towards the west. In this case ke, we subtract because in New York will be definitely behind time. Then that gives us, when we say 18 minus 7 hours, it gives us 11 or 16. From the 11 or 16, kumbula ke, we are calculating a flying time. It means now we have to add a flying time. Another question, why are we adding this flying time? It is because we are calculating arrival time. Therefore, the rule is we always add a flying time. That gives us ke u3 wasekuseni next morning. Ngizophinde ngithathe ke u-type 3 okuyisibalo sokugcina. Khumbula ke iNew York sometimes i apply a daylight saving time. In this case, we were not told whether it's daylight saving time is in effect or not. Therefore, ke nathi sizoyeka. Kodwa irule ithini? If a country practices a daylight saving time, when calculating arrival time, you are going to add 1 hour of a daylight saving time. Then we have a type 3, calculating a departure time. Again, la, you follow the steps exactly the same way you did when you were calculating a arrival time. The only difference also banayo is that you are now calculating in reverse. Ngoba sebehambile bayofika kwi destination, we are told what time they arrive at a final destination. Wena manje you need to calculate backwards so that you will find out ukuthi baze bafike ngalesi sikhathi bebekade besuke nini la besuka khona. Irule ekumele uyibambeke mfundo wami ekhaya ukuthi when we are calculating e departure time, we are going to subtract e flying time. Noma I elapsed time, that is another word SESL 7 says. Or you are, and also if the country practices a daylight saving time, you are also going to subtract a daylight saving time. Ngiyacabanga mfundi, lokho kuzokusiza ekutheni ubale ukwazi ukuthi uzenzele lokhu. Quickly ke sibheke ke okunye okukhona okubalekile ekumele ukulungise i-customs and immigrations. La sibuka ama-regulations, for example, when i-international inbound tourist, that is somebody who enters our country, South Africa, be it through the airport, the harbor, the border gate, it depends kwi-tourist ukuthi usebenzisa yiphi i-gateway azongena ngayo in our country. Kumele ke enze i-choice upon arrival, whether to go through a red channel or a green channel. Uhamba nini ke kwi-red or kwi-green? If there are no goods to declare, that tourist will have to choose a green channel. But if there are goods to declare, then the tourist will have to choose a red channel. Uzokunderstand ke lokhu as ngiqhubeka. So also know a travel allowance that we as South Africans are allowed to take out of the country. If you're an adult, uyaphuma South Africa, you only allowed to spend 1 million offshore per calendar year, meaning ukuthi nje in any country ozolivisita uno 1 million kuphela ozospenda. You cannot go beyond that. If it's a minor, we're referring now to somebody who's below the age of 18, it's only 400,000 per annum. When you're carrying cash, usukonvertile usuphethe foreign currency yakho, it mustn't exceed the value ka 100,000 in cash or in bank notes. What about the goods that you are carrying? Those goods must be to the value of 5,000, because that keeps you safe ekutheni ukwazi ukuhamba kubani ku green channel, ngoba the goods that you are carrying are duty free. What do we mean by e duty? We're referring to e tax ezobisi deductwa uSARS laphana from ekuthekisela iy'mpahla ozobungena nazo kuphi in South Africa ezi-exceeda i-value ka-5,000 rand. But-ke le rule ayikho applicable kuwo wonke ama countries. Remember, we have the SADC region esiyimember yayo as South Africa and esinobudlelwane obuhle nayo. Therefore, if you come from countries such as Botswana, Lesotho, Namibia, Eswatini, you name them, you are allowed ukuthi ungene loyo muntu is allowed ukuthi angene e South Africa with goods to the value of 25,000. Sinama allowances ka amanye njengokuthi kunalezi impahla esithi zero restricted okusho ukuthi we are allowed to bring but to a certain limit. We have a cigarettes that you can bring 200 or you can carry only 20 cigars. For tobacco, you only allowed, now I'm referring to the pipe tobacco, you only allowed to bring 250 grams. A perfume, you are restricted to 50 mils. A wine or 2 liters, other alcoholic beverages, you bring, or ama spirits is just 1 liter. Lana kemfundi kuma restricted goods, what happens should you exceed this number? What has been prescribed here? Then, ilake sekuzoqala khona uSARS akucharge. Ila sekuzodinga ukuthi wena, upon arriving in South Africa, because kade uvakashile wa shopper, ngoba ubunemali eyanele to do that, wa shopper kakhulu, azike ukuthi lezo impahla uma ungena nase South Africa, uSARS will charge you. Lapaya airport, it takes, therefore, you need to go through a red channel. Since Bessibanama prohibited goods, those ones are not allowed at all. Illegal drugs, ama weapons, ama explosives, ama fireworks, poison and toxic substances, ama counterfeit goods, lezi impahla nje zingama fake. 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Quickly ke asibuke laphaya amanye ama questions esingafanele ukuthi siwaqaphele. Kunale ya question ethi uThabo arrived in Mexico City and was completely exhausted. Bese kuthiwa name the condition that uThabo suffered from after having crossed too many time zones. Mfundi khumbula ke la sikhuluma nge jet lag. We have a jet lag, we have a jet fatigue. Sihlukanisa kanjani lama conditions lawo? I jet lag it's when you have traveled and crossed too many time zones, whereas I jet fatigue, that is when you are just confined in a jet for a number of hours, but having not crossed too many time zones. It can be one time zone or just two. Bese kuphinde futhi kuba naleya question ethi state 2, other symptoms of the condition named in question 2.2.1 that Thabo suffered from. Abafundi bibahlula kakhulu le question because abawufundi wonke umbuzo abasiqedi istatement. Therefore, bebe endapha bengasawubonanga loya state 2 other symptoms. Angithi above bekhulunywe ngo exhausted. Okusho ukuthi wena when answering this question awusasondeli ku exhausted. Sekufanele umenshine okunye njengo swollen feet or confused or experiencing disorientation and suffering from indigestion. Then ke kube i-recommended vaccine kanye ne-compulsory vaccine ekufanele siwathathe when we are traveling. Nakhona kufanele u-understand by recommended, you are advised to take this. But once we say compulsory, it means that now you are forced, you are compelled legally to take leyo vaccine. Ngicela ukuthi njengamanje bese ngibuyisela kumshengo.
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2: 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Ezemfundo, SABC Education.
0: Sibonge Msakazi. 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Kubalulekile ukuthi siwa explain in a tourism context. For example, ephepheni lika November 2025 kwakune question ethi explain the term long haul flight. If umfundi evele ethi it refers to a flight that travels for many hours or a long distance for many hours, that might be a bit of a problem because remember mfundi, sino short haul, sino medium haul, sino long haul. Therefore, when you are defining, kumele ukwenze kube clear, kube ne distinction nje e clear yokuthi you understand the concept ukuthi it's a flight that covers a long distance with a duration of 6 hours and more. So ke kubalulekile bafunde ukuthi lokho sikuqaphele, siphinde sibe mhlambe ne concept ethi explain the concept u duty free nayo as well as amanye ama concepts ozohlangana nayo. Try by all means ukuthi uwa explain kwi context yaka tourism. Sigijimeke sibheke u question 3. Ku question 3 ila senza khona i foreign exchange. Whereby we have ama concepts that are related to e-forex, we convert currencies, the impact here with rand in a strong rand, basically sibuka a distinction between EBBR, which is the bank buying rate, and SR, which is the bank selling rate. Ama tips ke mfundi wami la, as a learner, you must be able to define lama concepts akhona la, and whenever you're doing ama calculations, kunale ya misconception, uma sifunda I concept document, ka 2024. Ye class lika 2025 isasivezela as well as naleya ka 2024 isasivezela ukuthi abafundi namanje they are still failing to show all steps when they are converting currencies kanjalo nalaphaya ku question 2. They also fail to round off the answer to two decimal places. Mfundi khumbula in question 3 we are talking about money here. So imali mawuyibhala phansi kubalekile that you indicate the currency symbol ukuthi imali yakuphi le okhuluma ngayo. If it is a United States of America a dollar, then make sure ukuthi there is either a symbol ye dollar, or if also you call it with symbol yakho, then you can use a currency called a consister of 3 letters. Kumbula ke futhi answer yakho kumele igcine ngama sense egcineni okusho ukuthi there must be something ngale kwekhoma. Should it happen that you are calculating and there is nothing emva kwekhoma, make sure ukuthi you put 2 zeros because you are indicating ukuthi there are 0 cents laphana. Lana ke sibuke nje leya concept ka bank buying rate kanye naleya concept ka bank selling rate because iwona abafundi abaconfuse kakhulu. 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So musu kubalile lokho. Then go back to u forex. Angithi ugcina ngo x, it means that you are going to multiply. Then next to it, bala u BBR. Okusho ukuthi wena whenever you're converting a foreign currency, you are going to multiply it using e-bank buying rate ozobe uyinikeziwe as the exchange rate table eli ozobe ubhala kulona. Then ubusuphindu yalapha ku-rand langithe underliner u-D. 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So okay, once you remember the formula, ngeke uzuwalahle amamaki ama calculations ku question 3. For example, must pay to USD R5,000. So convert to ama South African rand. We are going to multiply. Then siyahamba siyakwi exchange rate table. 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Then you will know ukuthi oh the one that is higher iyona i-bank selling rate ekufanele ngiyisebenzise. 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Ila sibuka khona ke manje ukuthi kwenzakalani uma irandi lase South Africa li strong. That result in a decrease kuma tourists coming into South Africa. Also, more South Africans choose other destinations because they can afford, kumbula phela, irandi in this case, lithe ukuba strong, okusho ukuthi lisimeme. Kwenzakalani ke kwi domestic tourism. Angithi ama South Africans are busy taking ama trips abroad. It means that i domestic tourism yona ke suffers, it decreases. Then uma ke sesi ne weak rand e South Africa ithini impact yakhona. More tourists are inbound e South Africa asofika, which means that iya increase inbound tourism during the time irandi lately weak because basuke bezo enjoy ukuthi imali abazofike bayi exchange izoba more, it can buy a lot of things in South Africa ngoba i value yemali yabo izobe ingcono kakhulu ukune value yemali yase South Africa. 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